0: 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Who do you turn to for expert advice and legal representation? In Southwest Michigan, folks have come to trust Frederick J. Taylor.
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4: Southwest Michigan weather.
5: Chilly tonight, lows in the mid-40s. We'll see breezy conditions with partly cloudy skies. Tuesday, partly to mostly cloudy, highs near 62. Slight chance of a shower, but otherwise just kind of cool and breezy again with a gust to 25. Wednesday, touch warmer, 65, mostly sunny, but still breezy. Winds out of the northeast, once again gusting to 25. It's not until Thursday, Friday that we see mid to even upper 60s, might touch 70 this weekend. King Southwest Michigan's weather, I'm Storm Teammate Chief Meteorologist Ellen Baca.

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98.5. Have you seen the video going around of Kodjo? I think he's like warming up for a show, but it's just pure Cody Johnson vocals. It's kind of going viral on TikTok. My gosh, he's so good. His voice is insane. Here he is with The Fall on 98.5.

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4: Southwest Michigan weather. Mix of sun and clouds yet again today. Cool and breezy. High temperature up around 62. Tonight, mostly cloudy conditions to partly cloudy, low right around 50. As we head into Wednesday, partly cloudy and mostly cloudy conditions, about a 20% chance of a shower and a high temperature of 67. But Thursday, mostly sunny, cool and pleasant with a high temperature near 68. Likely staying dry right now through this upcoming weekend. I'm Storm Team 8 meteorologist Matt Kirkwood, tracking Southwest Michigan's weather.

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It's been a minute since Carrie Underwood has really released anything country-wise. I guess that's because she's working on rock music. If you've seen any of her shows, you know she's got it in her. Here she is with 98.5.

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Paula Lefty is your country when 98.5. She got her first ever number one to country radio with that song. And she's posting all of her, you know, gratitude online. And anyone who has anything bad to say about her, I'm like, she's just a girl. Be happy for her. It's with 98.5, Jason Aldean. Coming shortly.

0: Bailey Zimmerman on Your Country with 98.5, where someone has just developed a 55-gallon pumpkin spice latte. I mean, that is just a bit aggressive, but the pumpkin spice lovers. 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

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This guy says the fanciest wedding he has ever been to is in the state of Louisiana. It was pretty amazing. Lainey Wilson's wedding he was talking about. 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

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Stella Lefty with Boston on Wind 98.5. We would love to have you join Speed's Coffee Shop for their second annual car show. It's coming up October 10th, and it is for a very, very good cause. We'll tell you more about that in just a few minutes. First for Battle Creek is Russell Dickerson on Wind 98.5.

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See, Luke Combs, love and romance, that's all good and stuff, but can we talk about the stuff that actually matters? How about food, huh? How about a chili cook-off, huh? I got the details coming at you in just a little bit, but first, it's our record year. It's Eric Church.